The plane was way overdue. So I went inside to the airline's desk. And I said, "Sir, I wonder why 1203 is so late." He said, "Oh, they probably took off late. Or they may have run into some turbulent weather and had to alter their course." I went back outside and I waited at the gate and I watched the beacon light from the control tower as it whipped through the dark ebony skies as if it were

mama, she got it sticking in the cameraman. And we could have some. And he's up there. What's that? Hawaiian.

Radio Drenthe. You broke my heart, 'cause I couldn't dance. You didn't even want me around. And now I'm back to let you know I can really shake 'em down.

You got blood on your face, a big disgrace, waving your banner all over the place.

What's happening? He's too much. Ride, daddy, ride. Hi-yo, dinosaur. Ride, daddy, ride. Get him, man. Like hips.

was just a twig. Then the first snow came and she ran out to brush the snow away.